Try to be the fire for you, try to be the sun, try to be your home and the place that you come to. 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Really trying hard, but I don't understand.

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1: Oh no, I'm straight in at the deep end. It was just a quiet drink with my friends. My God, I even chose a place you wouldn't.